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1: 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He's in a good place now. And what are his best five songs? Kane Brown, coming up. Also, good news on the way with Tell Me Something Good.
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1: Hey, it's Bobby Bones. More with Kane Brown in studio. What are his best five songs? And why did he almost quit music? Kane Brown in studio next.

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2: All right, scam alert. This is a good one because we didn't see this one coming. The Evites, people are getting scammed in Evites.
3: Oh, no.
2: Oh. He's like, oh, I got invited to something.
3: Yeah,
2: oh,
3: you
2: cool.
3: want to click on it.
2: Click on it.

0: in. Next thing you know, bam, they got you. So the FTC is warning about fake Evite phishing scams. Anybody got this one?
1: No.
2: No. Nope. Not Dang. That I know of.
0: Anybody going to any parties soon they don't realize they've been scammed by? Well, now that you mention it, we did have a party. The scammers are sending messages that look like they're from Evite or Paperless Post. The invitation says you in, and you have to put in your credentials, and people are falling for it like crazy.
2: So what do we do to make sure that it is, like, you know?
0: The one thing that you can always do is go to the sender of the email, right-click it, and see what that address is. Because sometimes it'll look so real, but it'll be from 4296-432@glala.com.
1: Right.
0: Mm-hmm. That's not real.

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Number one for New Country, 102.1 WDRM. I think I know how to get your Wednesday started off on the right foot, and that is with some good news. If you hang on two songs, I'll share some with you.

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2: I knew I'd see her around. I'd be at some party. She'd show up and I'd be walking out. Or across some parking lot, hiding behind her sister. I'd look up, she'd be at the red light beside me in that white Maxima with the sticker on the back. I'd act

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But now it's like these county lines closing in on me. I see them everywhere together. It's hitting a little too close to home.

Number one for New Country, 102.1 WDRM. So I got a topic I want to discuss next hour from you. What is your biggest fear? You can think about that and call me 866-607-8383, and we'll talk next hour. I threw it.

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0: 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Stick around. Ann Hudson is coming up with the latest buzz from Nashville. And give us a tease of what you got coming up.
1: Oh, no. Granger, we need to send some prayers up for Tyler Farr. I'll explain coming up in your Nashville news next.

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1: Listen, I get it. Not everyone sleeps at night. Some of us think, some of us drive, some of us pray. Granger's with you through it all. Thanks for being a part of the After Midnight

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1021 WDRM. Okay, how do you like those tires on your truck or your car? Well, you've got this guy to thank for them. I'll tell you about that in history, plus some other things coming up in two songs. Hang tight.

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1: If you're up late with us, you'll want to follow us on Instagram, too. At After Midnight Granger Smith. 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
1: Hey, Granger, my name is Cody. I'm calling from Tulsa, Oklahoma. Just calling to see how you are doing. Hope you have a great night. Have a good one.
0: Appreciate you, Cody. Thank you for calling, bro.

0: 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Ann Hudson is about to jump on and share some Nashville news with us. Ann, what do you have lined up?
1: Well, you know, Granger got to be in Nashville covering the CMA Fest, and they finally have announced who's going to be performing and the lineup that'll air on TV. I got the details coming up in your Nashville news next. After

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Number one for New Country, 102.1 WDRM. Okay, here's the question. What is one bill you would love to never have to pay again? 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

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You know, Earl's dumb criminal story shows us that old enough to know better just doesn't always apply. 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

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I think I know how to get your Wednesday started off on the right foot, and that is with some good news. If you hang on two songs, I'll share some with you.

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0: Number one for New Country, 102.1 WDRM. Stick around. Ann Hudson is coming up with the latest buzz from Nashville. And give us a tease of what you got coming up.
1: Oh, no. Granger, we need to send some prayers up for Tyler Farr. I'll explain coming up in your Nashville news next. Man, what a-

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1: Listen, this isn't just a show. It's a community. Country music and conversations that matter. Hang with us till sunrise here on After Midnight with Granger Smith.

Owens Crossroads, Gurley, Big Cove. It's 102.1 WDRM with the Spencer Graves Show. The news of Jelly Roll and Bunny XO calling it quits has gone through country music like a wildfire. It's been insane. Seemingly, their relationship was absolutely perfect, but no. They've decided to walk away after 10 years. We'll give you a rundown in 6 minutes. Plus, before 6 o'clock this morning, we're going to talk to a divorce attorney who has some really good information for anyone who's going through a divorce, potentially needs a divorce, or has been through it. Yeah.

0: Pottsville's number one for new country, 102.1 WDRM. If you're just turning on the Spencer Graves Show, you're finding out that Jelly Roll filed for divorce from his wife, Bunny XO, after 10 years of marriage. Blair, what else do we know?
1: We know that Jelly Roll filed on May 15th.
0: Which was before he was in Birmingham, by the way.
1: Correct. And we also have learned that per reports on both sides, this was a mutual decision.
0: Mm-hmm. Very interesting. You know, when he did come to Birmingham, play a show because of the whole Post Malone Jelly show got canceled there, it was very interesting, kind of subtle, but I picked up on it. I know a couple other people picked up on it. When he sings Wild Ones,
2: a whole lot of problems living in Gotham, and Bunny's my Harley Quinn.
0: When he says Bunny is my Harley Quinn, he left that out in Birmingham.
1: Did he?
0: Mm-hmm. It's subtle. Now, I mean, a lot of people wouldn't have picked up on that. But normally when he performs, he'll have a couple of the screens and they'll have Bunny XO's logo on it. And it's hot pink, like you can't miss it. And that didn't happen.
1: One of the things that I have noticed that people are already commenting is that, I mean, wedding rings haven't been being worn either. And mm-hmm. most of the time, that's something that people immediately start pointing out, you know, on social media and things like that. And people weren't. So
0: and they're,
1: I don't
0: not the
1: know,
0: they're not the tattoo wedding ring type people. I would assume
1: I don't
0: they
1: know
0: would
1: if they
0: be.
1: They have that underneath, but I know for a fact she had a beautiful ring. Like I noticed it. And so very crazy that people weren't pointing that out. I don't know if people were just so confident in them that they didn't think about it. I'm heartbroken by this.
0: There was a lot of struggles too in their relationship. They were trying to have a baby. Not sure how all that kind of played out. So that could have been part of
1: it.
0: Right. The big part of this is anybody who's listening that's gone through a divorce, you understand the struggle. Yes, you may want to be out of that relationship, but the divorce process does take a toll on people, willingly and unwillingly. But when you get down to having to divide up some of the assets that you have, the house, the cars, things like that, you don't realize how petty people get in relationships and the ridiculous things they try to fight with their partner about.
1: Oh, yeah. No, I mean, I've heard horror stories. I mean, obviously, unfortunately, I've had a lot of divorce around me mm-hmm. and I've seen it play out. I mean, people will fight over literally pennies.
0: So I had a friend of mine who he drank coffee all the time. It was his morning drink, just like it is for 99% of people who are listening to the show this morning. His ex-wife wanted to take his coffee machine, and she never had coffee.
1: Okay, but did she get it?
0: Oh, yeah. and it ticked him off. It wasn't like it was one of these really expensive ones, you know?
1: It doesn't matter.
0: But it was still like, you don't use this. You don't drink this, and you're taking this, so now I have to go and do X.
1: Well, and what's funny is she probably sold it pretty immediately or gave it to a friend or whatever, and she was content with that. I'm telling you, divorce really can bring out, I've always said this, divorce and death can bring out the worst in people. That's why a lot of people, you know, these days, they talk about, oh, no, you know, I'm going to have a prenup and I'm not a millionaire, but I'm going to do it. Or, hey, on the death side of things, I'm going to make sure everything's laid out in a will and a trust so that you don't have to, you know, worry about fights that could happen afterwards. Death and divorce bring out the worst in people.
0: It's just sad to hear that Jelly Roll and Bunny are calling it quits after 10 years married. 855-GRAVE-ZERO. If you've gone through a divorce, can you share with us the ridiculous item that you and your ex fought over?
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0: 1021 WDRM is Huntsville's number one for new country. Jessica Drennan is a top family attorney in the state of Alabama. Happy to have you on this morning, Jessica, because Jelly Roll and his wife, Bunny XO, announced that they are going to get a divorce. This is after 10 years of marriage. And it's taking a lot of people in the country world by storm because it was seemingly two lost souls found each other and they had this beautiful relationship that a lot of people on the surface didn't think was possible. And now they're calling it quits. I'm sure you see this all the time.
1: I do see this all the time. And it's very difficult for people who have a strong relationship to decide to part. There's so many things you have to think about. And it's not really anything that is usually apparent from the surface.
0: You know, one of the things that I noticed in this is that Jelly Roll is the one who filed for divorce. Does that matter in court proceedings? Who files first?
1: It doesn't matter in a divorce case because each party can file their own complaint for divorce. If someone files a divorce, then their spouse can file a counterclaim for divorce. And then you both have the same types of relief available to you. I typically like to be the plaintiff, but that's a personal preference because for me, I like to paint the picture to the judge of what's happening and leave it to the other attorney to try to tear that down. So that's really, I think it's just the preference of the lawyers, but legally it makes no difference.
2: So I've always heard that really when it comes to like filing first, that more so can be a benefit in a child custody situation. Is that correct or am I being misled?
1: I think it depends on what type of relief that you're asking for.
2: Okay.
1: If you have an emergency situation, you might want to file first. Otherwise, I do not think it matters.
0: Jelly and his wife, they were trying to have a child together. And for most of what we know, that didn't take place. What are some of the big reasons you see couples coming to you saying that they want a divorce?
1: I mean, honestly, most of the time, it's what I call death by a thousand cuts. It's the small things that happen day in and day out that when you're finally talking about it, it's almost impossible to heal. A lot of couples can recover from one big event, but it's the small things that really tear a relationship down. And then, of course, there's always the betrayal. I have a lot of cases that involve adultery, and that's a very difficult situation to deal with.
2: Now, Spencer obviously mentioned that they've been very open about the fact that in very recent months, they have been trying to have a baby, whether it be by IVF. There was conversations about a surrogate being hired as well. Could it be that during their divorce proceedings, if it does, you know, actually end up in court, that any embryos or anything like that during the IVF could be a real fighting argument point in the divorce?
1: It really can be. And, you know, here the law in Alabama on embryos is not quite developed. It really depends on who's storing the embryos and what usually you sign a contract on what happens with the embryos upon divorce. So it would really depend on what that contract says.
0: It's so nasty for all parties involved when divorce happens.
1: That's true.
0: Well, thank you very much for taking a couple minutes with us, Jessica.
1: Oh, well, thank you for having me again.
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1: Now, Angela, where are you from?
2: Hartsel.
1: Happy to have you on from Hartsel this morning. You're going to play for the entire town, just so you know, all right?
2: All right, sounds good.
1: On a scale of one to country, how country are you?
2: I think I'm a 10, but for your show, we're going to say about a 7.5.
1: Why for our show? What makes the rankings a little different?
2: Because sometimes not everybody would know some of those questions. But
1: let's
2: today
1: get
2: we're
1: after.
2: Do good.
1: Yeah, we've got three of them, as we always do, and we give you the most comprehensive test to find out whether or not you're really country. You ready?
2: I'm ready.
1: Who makes the truck called a Ranger?
2: Ford.
1: And you were so fast with that. See, this is all easy.
3: She was ready. She's prepared.
1: These are so easy today. Angela, share with us your granny's best recipe.
2: Oh, Lord. Depending on which grandmother. So I had one that would throw everything but the kitchen sink in it and call it goulash. And then my other one, the one that I think is my real grandmother, she made some mean dressing for Thanksgiving. She was really spot on with her dressing.
1: What made her dressing so much better than anybody else's?
2: Love.
1: Yeah. It's always the classic.
3: And why is dressing, I know we've talked about this before, but why is dressing only had at Thanksgiving? We got to change that.
2: Not at my house. I make it all the time.
1: Really?
3: Really?
2: I do.
1: Like a random Tuesday night?
2: Yes.
3: Girl, that's what I'm talking about. Yeah. Yosemite address.
1: All right, final question. You're doing great so far. What's a country skill that you have learned?
2: Country skill that I have learned. I'm learning how to sharpen knives.
1: Really?
3: Is there a particular reason why?
2: Well, I like to cut stuff. Yeah. Usually in the kitchen, you know, you need to.
3: She's like, my husband made me mad, and
1: I was going to ask if your husband's aware about this. Did you just update his life insurance policy?
3: Yesterday.
2: And my dad used to make knives, and I never knew growing up that would be beneficial. He wanted a boy, and he didn't get what he wanted.
1: So wait a minute, your dad would actually forge knives?
2: Yes.
1: That's
2: awesome. He forged knives. He did gunsmithing. He was really good.
1: Here I am thinking like, oh, the only country skill that I really learned that I still do is whittling.
2: I can do that too.
1: Well, yeah, I'd hope so. If your dad was a knife maker, your dad's like, test this out on a piece of that wood over there.
2: And I'm a mean flashlight holder too.
1: There you go. Listen to you.
3: That's what I'm talking about.
1: Perfect score. She got a 10.
3: There you are. See?
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0: Look at us, all informed and stuff. It's Blair's Three Things You Need to Know on The Spencer Graves Show.
1: You know, I didn't really have any plans to make my way up to Nashville this summer, but Kenny Chesney has decided to change that for me because he has a brand new exhibit at the Country Music Hall of Fame called Living in Fast Forward that will open July 23rd. Does anyone want to take bets on what day I will go see this?
2: That'll be kind of cool. Did they say whether or not it's kind of a look at his career in country music, or is it just a snapshot in time?
1: So I believe it's his career in country music, cool. Not necessarily a snapshot. So I do think for diehard Kenny fans like me, this really is going to be a really cool experience. I mean, all kidding aside, no one can argue that he's had a great career. And so it'd be really cool to be able to see this. Again, July 23rd is opening day. Starting next week, Aldi will be giving away free mystery grocery boxes. Why did I say Aldi? It's Aldi, Blair. Mm-hmm. Let's not get crazy.
2: I wasn't going to say anything. I was just going to let you roll.
1: I don't know why we went that route. But anywho, the promotion actually kind of is tapping into this popularity of mystery, like unboxing the Labubus and Pokemon and baseball cards. So that's exactly what they're doing. It's mystery grocery boxes. They will post online what the theme of the box is going to be. And then you'll have to go over to their website to claim one each day at noon. So I think this is kind of cool. A cool way to get some free groceries, but also, again, they're tapping into this, let's see what's in the box.
2: What is that, the place where you have to put a quarter in for
1: a cart?
2: So maybe that's what's in. Maybe what's in there is a token so you can get a cart.
1: Can you imagine? It's like, now you can actually come and spend money with us. Congratulations.
2: They give you free bags.
1: And it's official. 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And they're actually looking for, you know, opinions of who should be on this board game. I mean, I'm just saying, I think WDRM needs to be.
2: Share with you guys a great story about how farmers are getting some financial protections. That's in the good at 6:30.

Hazel Green, Harvest, New Hope. Thanks for listening to us this morning on 102.1 WDRM. When we debuted the note yesterday, we had a couple guesses, but they were both wrong. So let's kick it off with Name That Note, the first note of a country song, if you can tell us the artist and title.

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0: 1021 WDRM is Huntsville's number one for new country. So Aaron just called 855-GRAVE-ZERO, and Blair, she says that she knows Name That Note.
1: You know, I bet she does.
0: We'll find out in 6 minutes. You can also jump on just in case she gets it wrong. 855-GRAVE-ZERO.

0: Huntsville's number one for new country, 102.1 WDRM. Blair says she knows the artist and title of Name That Note. I still think it's one of the hardest ones we might ever play. Although I've been shocked by people who listen to the show several times.
1: I'm pretty confident that I'm on top of this one, which means that I can say I do think it's going to be difficult.
0: Aaron, good morning. Where are you from?
2: I'm from Arab.
0: Well, we're going to play the note for you. Let's make everybody in Arab really, really proud. Here it is. Artist and title.
2: Is it Red High Heels by Kelly Pickler?
0: Wow.

0: Chuck. In my red high heels. How did you get that so stinking fast?
1: I've listened to that song so many times. I love that song.
0: It's great. It is.
1: It's one of my favorites from her.
0: I just thought for sure Kelly Pickler was going to be so obscure that nobody would be able to figure that out.
2: I will say I was even shocked by myself when I was like, ooh. Like, I'm impressed with myself, so I'm very impressed with you.
0: You did an awesome job this morning.
1: Thank you.
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0: Spencer Graves Show. It's 102.1 WDRM. We finally heard word about the Edgewater subdivision that had the geese problem.
1: Oh, yeah. I saw the update, too.
0: So the HOA has decided to scrap their plans of euthanizing the geese. This is after the protest broke out, direct conversations, phone calls, emails. They basically got lit up about their plan to do this, which, in all fairness, they should. I was making the suggestion that they should just open up some hunting, because why not have that opportunity, since hunting is the best way to control populations?
1: Well, you think that. I still don't think that's a good idea.
0: Here's what the HOA has decided to do at Edgewater. They are going to form a wildlife and environmental impact subcommittee that will study humane long-term solutions for managing the geese population.
1: See, again, I think this is a better route than your suggestion.
0: Just saying, this one's just a touch cheaper.

0: Owens Crossroads, Gurley, Big Cove. It's 102.1 WDRM with the Spencer Graves Show. Well, we got a winner on Name That Note this morning, so congratulations to you. Another note tomorrow morning at 6:50 on the Spencer Graves Show. We got to switch gears. The news yesterday of Jelly Roll filing for divorce from his wife, Bunny XO, took the country world by storm. But on top of that, Jelly staying kind of quiet. Bunny is dropping little Easter eggs all over the place.
1: Did you spend some time on her repost? Is that what you're referring to?
0: We'll share what's been happening in 6 minutes.

0: Athens, Elkmont, Oakdale Acres. This is 102.1 WDRM with the Spencer Graves Show. The bombshell news in country yesterday was Jelly Roll filed for divorce from his wife, Bunny XO, after 10 years of marriage. It has not been a secret that they have had problems, but over the last 8 years of their relationship, it seems like they were doing great and better than everyone.
1: Yeah, I mean, this is one of those situations where it just reminds us you never know what's going on behind closed doors. And I mean, my heart breaks for them. My heart breaks for their daughter, Bailey. My heart's broken for them.
0: But y'all know better than anybody, when you go through a breakup, that person's actions on social media and what they say publicly starts to make you realize maybe you made the right decision. Bunny XO has been very, very vocal since all this went down without saying much. I know that sounds like a contradiction, but she's doing the cryptic stuff. She's reposting things. She was doing lip sync of Nickelback and certain lyrics to songs that point at relationships. She put up a boudoir photo with "Time to Get My Sparkle Back." Other things you've seen, Blair?
1: Well, I mean, I think the biggest thing is just the subtle jabs. It's like I saw one repost where it was like, you know, a woman's intuition and talking about that and how it's never wrong and things like that. And I'll say this, I'm a fan of both of theirs. I mean, I have her book. I support his music. I listen to her podcast. Like, I have loved both of them. I personally tend to lean towards the person who is, for lack of a better word, being a little messy on social media, that's not the route to go.
0: What do you mean?
1: I think in a situation like this, when we're adults, if you're out there reposting and dropping the Easter eggs,
0: so you're saying Bunny's point of view, yeah, right now, you're saying you believe that she might be the problem.
1: Possibly, okay, based on this.
0: And that's again, understandable.
1: I think there's always so much that we'll never know. But I just think when somebody is doing that, they're looking for something to make them feel better for a specific reason.
0: When you ended a relationship, how did your ex behave on social media? How did they behave in public? What were the things that you heard they were talking about? 855-GRAVE-0. I remember when I ended a relationship with a woman, for the next 3 months, she was posting cryptic things on her story on Instagram and on Facebook. And it was like quotes, but you could tell that the quotes were really driving home towards a relationship. And even so, I had friends of mine that would reach out to her and go, "Oh, what's going on?" And she would answer back to them, not really tying two and two together that we were tight. And she would say, "Oh, you know, I'm just going through an era in my life where I know I need to change. I'm like in a cocoon and it's time to bust out and let this beautiful butterfly spread her wings." And I'm like, okay.
1: Yeah. I mean, that's the thing. It's like when you're posting a lot on social like that. And again, I'm not saying Jelly's innocent. I'm not saying Bunny's innocent. They probably both have their issues. I think what I'm saying is, go do the work or do what you need to do to feel better or whatever it is in silence, and then come back, you know, to social media, and especially in their situations being public figures, like ready to go. Like, don't be looking for reassurance based on your repost. That's all I'm saying.
0: Y'all share with us what your ex did shortly after you broke up. 855-GRAVE-0.
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0: Coming up next, we just shared with you Jelly Roll, Bunny XO, called it quits, filed for divorce, but it seems like Bunny has been a little more messy on social media. Reposts, posting on her story, pictures saying she's got to get her sparkle back. So the big question is, when you ended things with your ex, how did they act? 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

0: Owens Crossroads, Gurley, Big Cove. It's 102.1 WDRM with the Spencer Graves Show. Jelly Roll filed for divorce from his wife, Bunny XO, but her behavior after that announcement came out on social media has left a lot of people scratching their heads. 855-GRAVES-0.
1: Why are you feeling the need to do this instead of just staying quiet?
0: If you were really torn up about this, you would want to fade into the background and really let the dust settle before you
1: go do what you need to do. Whether that's spend time with your girlfriend, spend time with whoever, if it's doing a social media detail. Why are you feeling the need to be vocal? Sometimes I believe the loudest people in the rooms are the ones that probably should be more quiet. So it's not necessarily that I'm saying, oh, she did something wrong, because I could see a scenario where they both did things wrong.
0: 855-GRAVES-0. You might be going through this with an ex or have gone through this with an ex. You just saw that their behavior after the breakup got a little suspicious. Jamie, what happened?
2: So I had an ex. He was just a little crazy, but he had texted me after we had not spoke for maybe 2 months and said, emergency, call me. And so I called and he was like, oh, I just needed to get a hold of you. I just wanted to hear your voice. And nothing was wrong, like nothing at all. And just I kind of said some words like, you can't do that. I actually thought something was going on. And then he told me that he was using my social media to do like naughty things, I guess, with himself at night.
0: And
1: that's so
0: inappropriate.
2: Yes, so I had to report, block, and move on. Just no contact.
0: You know, you bring up a valid point. That's actually something I haven't checked. Are they unfollowing each other, Jelly and Bunny, on social media?
1: Ooh, okay. Hold on. Is this considered boots on the ground reporting? I mean, I'm not at their home, but, okay, let's see. As of right now, Bunny is still following him.
0: Mm-hmm.
1: I'm going to go and check vice versa. He is still following Bunny.
0: But he hasn't been using social nearly as much because he kind of did that detox for a while.
1: Correct. But I think a better way for us to look at this would be his daughter, Bailey. Is she still following Bunny?
0: You know, she actually did say something about this. She said she's disgusted how people are invested in knowing what's going on. She said, go on somewhere, y'all. Worry about your house, not mine. I'm not speaking on it yet.
1: Yet. Okay, and as of right now, Bunny and Bailey are still following
0: each other. So maybe that's the way with your ex. Maybe you just unfriend, block, lose all contact.
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0: Athens, Elkmont, Oakdale Acres. This is 102.1 WDRM with the Spencer Graves Show. You know those good old Southern grandmas?
1: Well, yeah, of course.
0: We might have one named Betty. She's ready to put her country card on the line to see whether or not she's really country. 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
1: Betty, I ask people all the time to kind of give us a self-evaluation on a scale of one to country, how country they think they are.
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3: 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Okay.
1: So you feel country, but you don't feel as country as you possibly could, or there's somebody in your life that's way more country?
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1: All right. Let's see, out of the three questions, kind of where you stand with Blount County Tractor and Equipment. You ready?
2: I'm ready.
1: What's a zero turn?
2: A lawnmower.
1: Girl, you so quick. Question number two. Share with us the vehicle that was absolutely destroyed, but you still drove it.
2: It was a 69 Ford Fairlane.
1: Ooh.
2: I got hit in the back end by a utility truck when I was pregnant with my first daughter.
3: Oh.
2: Everybody was okay. I got knocked across the median into a driveway. Mm. But the whole back end was smushed up, and they wanted to go ahead and just completely get rid of it. The insurance company did, but I said no. I wanted to keep on driving it. I called it Yellow Belly because it was yellow.
1: Right, and that thing was crabbing down the street, you know, when you're behind a car and you can see the front wheels, and you're like, that's not what I'm supposed to be able to see.
2: Hey, the taillights still worked.
1: You know, there's one thing that you said while you were telling us that story that made me realize that you are, in fact, country, even though we have one more question. You said the word W-H-O-L-E, not whole.

0: darling.
1: Look at us, all informed and stuff. It's Blair's Three Things You Need to Know on The Spencer Graves Show.
2: You know, I didn't really have any plans to make my way up to Nashville this summer, but Kenny Chesney has decided to change that for me because he has a brand new exhibit at the Country Music Hall of Fame called Living in Fast Forward that will open July 23rd. Does anyone want to take bets on what day I will go see this?
3: That'll be kind of cool. Did they say whether or not it's kind of a look at his career in country music, or is it just a snapshot in time?
2: So I believe it's his career in country music, cool. Not necessarily a snapshot. So I do think for diehard Kenny fans like me, this really is going to be a really cool experience. I mean, all kidding aside, no one can argue that he's had a great career. And so it'd be really cool to be able to see this. Again, July 23rd is opening day. Starting next week, Aldi will be giving away free mystery grocery boxes. Why did I say Aldi? It's Aldi, Blair. Mm-hmm. Let's not get crazy.
3: I wasn't going to say anything. I was just going to let you roll.
2: I don't know why we went that route. But anywho, the promotion actually kind of is tapping into this popularity of mystery, like unboxing the Labubus and Pokemon and baseball cards. So that's exactly what they're doing. It's mystery grocery boxes. They will post online what the theme of the box is going to be. And then you'll have to go over to their website to claim one each day at noon. So I think this is kind of cool. A cool way to get some free groceries, but also, again, they're tapping into this. Let's see what's in the box.
3: What is that? The place where you have to put a quarter in for
2: a cart?
3: So maybe that's in. Maybe what's in there is a token so you can get a cart.
2: Can you imagine? It's like, now you can actually come and spend money with us. Congratulations.
3: They give you free bags.
2: And it's official. Huntsville is getting its own version of Monopoly. Huntsville Monopoly will be available starting in March of 2027 in stores, online, and at select local Huntsville retailers. And they're actually looking for, you know, opinions of who should be on this board game. And I mean, I'm just saying, I think WDRM needs to be.

0: Huntsville's number one for new country, 102.1 WDRM. Jelly Roll says he wants a divorce from Bunny XO. Bunny XO jumps all over social media with cryptic messages, lip-syncing words of Nickelback songs pointing to relationships, then a boudoir photo saying, time to get my sparkle back. How did your ex act after the breakup? 855-GRAVE-0. Blair, when you were dating, did you ever have an ex that acted out after you dumped him?
1: Oh, yeah. But, I mean, mine was never like as extreme as some of the friends of the show are coming through and talking about. I mean, mine was a lot of like, oh, drinking, the drunk texts, the drunk calls, things like that. It was never something that I couldn't just click block and move on.
0: Randall, what happened with your ex?
2: Me and my ex-wife got a divorce. And funny part, she'd been cheating on me. Mm. And I found out later that she had been cheating with a bunch of people. But the funny part about it is after we was divorced for probably about 2 months, the guy she was cheating on me with, she was staying with, and he left her on the side of the road. I think it was in Huntsville or something like that. He called me up in the middle of the night wanting me to come and get her.
1: Nope.
2: I said, I said, you made your bed and lay in it. Won't you get him to come get you?
0: Mm-hmm.
2: And I just did the right thing. I didn't go get her, but I called her mama up and I said, hey, you need to go get her.
0: You did more than most people would.
1: And more than I do.
2: I'm not going to get her. I said, you can go get her. I said, because at that time, I still had feelings for her, but
1: sure.
2: I wasn't going to go through all that other crap.
1: Boundaries.
0: Isn't that where you wish, Randall, you had the sound effect of a disconnected phone where it goes, beep, beep, beep. This phone number has been disconnected.
2: Absolutely.
0: Well, thank you, buddy. Appreciate you.
2: Yes, sir. Y'all have a good day.
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0: Hazel Green, Harvest, New Hope. Thanks for listening to us this morning on 102.1 WDRM. We put up on social, what was the weird thing that your ex wanted after the breakup? Some of the comments on Spencer Graves Show Facebook page were hilarious. Some guy took the salt and pepper shakers.
1: Well, I mean, I remember when I went through a breakup one time, I took all the toilet paper.
0: Every single roll?
1: Even the one that was already like on it.
0: Wow.
1: Mm-hmm.
0: You can jump over to the Spencer Graves Show and just share with us, because this is all about the whole Jelly Roll Bunny XO thing. But we are going to switch gears. I was driving by and I noticed something on the side of the road and I went, I bet somebody's going to pick that up by the end of the day. And wouldn't you believe it happened? That's in 6 minutes. Just when

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0: 1021 WDRM is Huntsville's number one for new country. I didn't tell you this story yesterday because I was hoping that there was going to be an outcome today, and I was right. Have you ever picked up something off the side of the road that was trash to someone else?
1: I haven't done it, but I've told Steve and Dad, hey, I need you to go pick this up.
0: What did you tell your husband and your dad to pick up off the side of the road that was trash to somebody else but a treasure for you?
1: Furniture.
0: Like what? Well, that white chair that you had your dad paint?
1: No,
0: like
1: I paid for that.
0: Okay.
1: I paid for that.
0: Although it kind of looked like trash when you got it.
1: There was, okay, it didn't, but that's just you being jealous. But I'll say, I went through this era where I thought I was going to redo furniture. And so I would look for it and I'd be like, oh, these nightstands, or oh, Dad, that chair or that table or whatever. I went through a little era of that. And let's just say I'm out of that era now.
0: I was driving down the highway and I noticed a mattress. And I was like, I guarantee you that thing will be gone tomorrow morning. And when I was driving home yesterday, there was a pickup truck with its flashers on and two dudes picking up a mattress and throwing it in the back of the truck.
1: There are certain things that I'm not going to take off the side of the road, and a mattress is definitely one of those.
0: It should be number one. There shouldn't even be a question.
1: Yeah, we don't need to do that.
0: The road rash alone makes me think there's no way. I don't want to put this down. Even if I clean this thing as much as I can, there's road, there's dirt grime, there's oil, there's gas.
1: The road.
0: And then you think about what that mattress went through before.
1: That's where my mind goes.
0: So I am not going to shame anybody for picking something up off the side of the road unless it's a mattress. That's the one thing where you're like, leave that to the state or somebody else. My grandmother was the queen of seeing something on the side of the road and saying, hey, I'm going to stop over and grab that thing. I'm sure there's people who are listening to this. They may have just drive by a quality item this morning and they said, I'm marking that because I'm coming back for it this afternoon.
1: Well, I guess if you see something great, I've got a friend right now who's getting ready to move into a new house, and she did tell me to keep my eyes open.
0: Keep your eyes peeled for what you find on the side of the road. Now, share with us the thing that you picked up off the road. Somebody else's trash became your treasure. 855-GRAVE-0.
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0: on it. Athens, Elkmont, Oakdale Acres. This is 102.1 WDRM with the Spencer Graves Show. I purposely held a story back from Blair because I was driving down the highway and saw a mattress in the road. But I wanted to see if somebody was going to pick that up before I went home. And as I was driving home, I saw a pickup with flashing lights. And I knew that mattress had a new house.
1: That's just so disgusting to me. A mattress is something I would never get used.
0: Lots of you have pulled over on the side of the road to pick something up. Share with us what it is. 855-GRAVE-0. We'll learn those stories in 6 minutes. Don't

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1: I love how you said, Blair, I've never personally stopped and picked up something off the side of the road, but I made my husband and my dad do it.
2: Well, I mean, the thing is, for the longest time, I drove an Altima. Nothing's fitting in there. And now it's like, I'll just call Bobby D.
1: That's when you get really creative. Plenty of people have stopped to pick up something off the side of the road and hook that thing up on the roof of the car.
2: Yeah, I'm not doing that.
1: 855-GRAVE-ZERO. What did you find on the side of the road that was trash to somebody else but became a treasure to you? Byron.
3: Me and my wife, we redo furniture, so we was out and we seen this big chest drawer, a big dresser on the side of the road. We didn't have room to put it in our truck because we had some more stuff. So she said, hey, just stop and let's get the drawers out of it because nobody else would get it with the drawers gone.
2: Oh, okay. So
3: we
2: got all the drawers
3: out. We carried those with us, and then we came back and got the piece because nobody wanted it without the drawers in it. You get me?
1: This is the moment he realized he met the woman of his dreams and married her.
2: Hopefully it was another moment.
1: No, I think in that moment,
2: it, I guess.
1: You probably thought you were like, dang, my wife is the smartest woman on the planet.
3: No doubt. No doubt, man. No doubt. So we got the drawers out of the big dresser and left the frame there, and then we come back later and got it. So nobody wants a piece with all the drawers gone.
1: This guy, wow, keep her close and keep her tight. That is great.
3: I will, man.
1: Thank you, buddy. Appreciate you.
3: Thank you. Bye-bye.
1: See, Blair, that's thinking with your head right there. That guy married a woman who was like, they're not going to buy it if you don't have the drawers, so let's just at least take the brilliance of that.
2: One of the many, many reasons that women are just smarter than men.
1: Jennifer, we're talking about things that you found on the side of the road that you took home. What was it?
4: It was a bench that had a storage box underneath mm-hmm. the seat. It was about 40 years ago.
1: Oh, wow.
4: And I've used this thing for everything from a toy box to a blanket storage to a shoe storage by the door. And now I'm fixing to take it to a cousin of mine, and she's going to start it all over again and use it for a toy box again for her son.
2: Listen, it's the gift that keeps on giving.
1: Jennifer, thank you so much for jumping on the Spencer Graves Show this morning.
4: You're welcome. You're
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0: Owens Crossroads, Gurley, Big Cove. It's 102.1 WDRM with the Spencer Graves Show. Even if you don't take it when you find it on the side of the road, sometimes it's good to just look at it. That's what happened to Randy because he got himself something brand new.
1: Is it really brand new, though?
0: It is to Randy. And that guy didn't realize what he put out by the side of the road is trash. Find out what it is in 10 minutes.

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Hey, don't forget Amazon Prime Days are less than a week away. They begin next Tuesday, so make sure it's on your calendar.

1021 WDRM. Unfortunately, I think we're going to see a lot more singers have to take this route that Lionel Richie just took. He has filed for trademarks on his voice so that it can't be cloned. I'm assuming because of AI. She

1021 WDRN. This next guy kicks off his next round of shows as part of his residency at the Sphere this weekend in Las Vegas. And yes, I'm going to be there. I cannot wait to get on that plane tomorrow.

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Guaranteed human. Now your chance to win $2,500. 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Liberty. That's Liberty. Enter it now. From the Polaris Studio, this is Huntsville in the Tennessee Valley's number one for new country.

Cindered Law Studio. It's just after 11 o'clock in the Tennessee Valley. My name is Blair. Hope you're having a great day so far. Hey, coming up, I've got some Craig Morgan for you, some Jason Aldean, Parmalee after that. And I'm going to tell you about a new product that we're getting in the Tennessee Valley that you're definitely going to want to get your hands on. That's coming up next.

1021 WDRM. So if you were a fan of the fried apple pie that McDonald's had way back when, good news is they're bringing it back for a limited time. That's right. The fried apple pie will be back at McDonald's starting June 23rd.

WDRM, some good news for the city of Decatur. 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As I get more information, I'll definitely let you know. I got a

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1021 WDRM. We're going to have another round of Name That Note tomorrow morning on the Spencer Graves Show. Don't forget, the fun starts up at 5 a.m.

us in your law studio just after 12 p.m. in the Tennessee Valley. My name is Dino. This hour, Megan Maroney. Beautiful Things, throwback Luke Bryan, Do I? And what is the food obsession this summer? It's not pumpkin spice.

Well, as long as the rain holds off, it should be a nice day on Thursday for Green Street Market. It's 102.1 WDRM. Some food trucks, live music. My wife loves the fresh flowers, and I love the baked goods, so it works out. Thursday, 3 to 7, right by First Presbyterian. It's 102.1 WDRM. New truck, big lady.

I said, it took me moving to the South 20 years ago to realize there's something called the tropical cyclone. 102.1 WDRM, Huntsville's number one for new country. My name is Dino. Because of the storms in Houston, Louisiana, Mississippi, the Tennessee Valley could get some flooding rains. We already had rain last weekend, but more coming later this week, all thanks to a tropical cyclone. So just be safe, be weather aware. It's WDRM.

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That's Wrong Hearts on 102.1 WDRM. Number one for new country. We've had Zach Top, Ella Langley, Low Cash, many, many more. We just had Hudson Westbrook when he came to the VBC with Bailey Zimmerman. Who should we bring next? Jump on the iHeartRadio Talkback, Mike.

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from the Synyard Law Studio, just after 1 p.m. in the Tennessee Valley. My name is Zeno. This hour, something about a truck, Kip Moore, whiskey drink from Jason Aldean, and of course, my daily dad joke. Go ahead, give me your

Your chance to score tickets to see Gary Allen at the Alabama Theater, one of our favorites from the 90s and 2000s. Wake up with the Spencer Graves Show to win with How Country Are You tomorrow morning, 102.1 WDRM.

He brought some cowboy church to CMA Fest a couple weekends ago. Brandon Lake, that's with Cody Johnson. When a Cowboy Prays, new music on 102.1 WDRM.

Oh, hey, fun fact. Did you know there's alligators in North Alabama? It's 102.1 WDRM. My name is Zeno. Apparently, Alabama Wildlife and Freshwater Fisheries, they say, yeah, they've been here for decades. I don't do alligators and I don't do snakes. I thought they would be down near like the beach and the swamps. I'm not going outside for the rest of the year.

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1: 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Birthday. That's birthday. Enter it now. From the Polaris Studio, this is Huntsville and the Tennessee Valley's number one for new country.

Senior Law Studio, just after 2 p.m. in the Tennessee Valley. My name is Zeno. Morgan Wallen with Don't We? Our Langley Choose in Texas. And what's a movie or TV show that you continue to watch over and over and over? We'll talk about your list at 2:45.

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1: 40 HP Johnson on a flat bottom metal boat. 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

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Yeah. 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Abso-dang-lutely. Guaranteed human.

Oh, go ahead. Jump on the iHeartRadio Talkback mic. Let me know what you're up to this week in the Tennessee Valley. It's 102.1 WDRM, number one for new country. My name is Dino. I know there are a ton of vacation Bible schools happening around the 251. I actually got to dress up as Noah for our church's VBS last year. I think I still have the costume. Stealing from a church is bad, I know, but the beard is so epic.

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1: All right, we appreciate y'all hanging. 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Wednesdays are all about the
2: big burning question.
1: Holy hell, it is Wednesday today.
2: I know already.
1: Oh, my Lord.
2: Let's go. Okay, what is the most dad thing your dad does that he thinks is, like, completely normal?
1: Well, mine's dead, so this will be fun.
2: I was going to say, go missing for half my life.
1: Mine's dead, yours might as well be. 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

0: 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Ooh, a little bit of a throwback coming for Father's Day.
1: Yes, from Crumble Cookies. So you know how they do like themed cookies for every holiday?
0: Yeah.
1: Well, since Father's Day is coming up, they have root beer float cookie. They've got a cookies and cream grill it cookie where it looks like a little grill. Oh. I know. And then they have one that is everything but

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1: And we would love for you to come hang with us in Viva Las Vegas. Tay hates my presence.
2: Wayne will be there in an Elvis outfit.
1: I would.
2: I know you would.
1: I don't even know if I'll be invited this year. But hey, we're taking over T-Mobile Arena once again with some massive names. Two nights, one stage, Lainey Wilson, Kenny Chesney, and more. Thanks to Capital One. 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

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Enter it now. From the Polaris Studio, this is Huntsville in the Tennessee Valley's number one for new country.

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0: 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Chris, go ahead.

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2: 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He says he's at least got 10 songs.
1: Oh, Lord, that's so crazy. Can't wait to hang out with Keith Urban. More on that Instagram at Wayne Diente.

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2: What's something that your dad does that's maybe not as normal as you think it is?
0: Tay's so worried that her dad heard us ripping on him earlier.
2: No, it's fine.
0: He can't hear that much. He can't reach the dial. All right, let's see what Brian's got.
3: My dad has kept a van from 2000 running that he currently uses all over town.
0: Oh.
3: He will run that car until the wheels fall off. He refuses to get a new car because of the prices and stuff.
0: But, see, I'll never
2: How
0: be
2: cool.
0: that dad.
2: Why?
0: I'll never be that dad. Because I want a nice car always.
2: I mean, it's something he takes pride in, so that's cool.
0: See, but my dad would have been. My dad had the crappiest cars when I was a kid.
2: Oh, really?
0: Oh, cool.
2: Did he, like, work on them? Or?
0: No.
2: Oh.
0: No, that's just all he could afford.
2: Gotcha.
0: Just old, old beaters.
2: Oh.
0: Half the time they wouldn't start, and then he'd go, how am I going to get to work? I'm like, yeah, well, I got an idea to buy a better car. You want to check in? We'd love to hear from you. We're waiting. 1-877-367-4432.
4: 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Score must-haves from favorite day ice cream to e.l.f. beauty to Levi's denim shorts. Summer's best, perfectly picked for you. Now and new at Target. Shop today.
5: All right, class, tell me about your weekend. Leo?
6: Well, my sister wanted to go camping, so my parents took us in our new Nissan Pathfinder through a mountain trail.
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6: No, it's not over yet. My brother wanted to explore some caves, so we drove up a bunch of steep hills. And then we
7: 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That's why J.D. 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
1: And I don't know if I would have guessed this story that Tay found. America, sounds like y'all got a favorite fast food chain, but the one that was the favorite has been dethroned.
2: Yes, it has been.
1: Dive into that story. 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
1: And America had a favorite fast food chain, but whatever it was has been dethroned at this point?
2: Actually, yeah, it was Chick-fil-A, and they got knocked down a peg. They're at number two.
1: Okay.
2: So based on over 16,000 surveys, it finds that Jersey Mike's is actually the new number one.
1: That's fast food?
2: I mean, kind of.
1: Although I retweet.
2: But wouldn't all you, day. I mean, wouldn't you consider like Subway fast food?
1: It's kind of like the same realm.
2: Oh, they're way different. I love Jersey Mike's. I love
1: you know what's
2: bread.
1: Funny about that? I've craved Jersey Mike's all week.
2: Mike's way? Jersey Mike's. It always has to be Mike's way.
1: Yeah.
2: Yeah.
1: I call it Wayne's way because.
2: Oh, God. That's weird.

mountains, beaches, back roads, and barbecues. America's calling your name. Answer it with the $250K USA giveaway. Your next shot at $2,500 happens again tomorrow morning at 8. Number